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1: Mostly clear through the night, lows in the mid-60s. Winds will turn out of the southeast, but stay under 10 miles an hour. Sunny for Monday with highs in the upper 80s. Clear and upper 60s Monday night. Mostly sunny with a high near 90 Tuesday. Scattered storms possible Tuesday night. I'm meteorologist Matthew Harding.
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Look at your calendars. It's time for Christmas in July. That's right. We're playing your favorite Christmas music all weekend long. 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
1: Mostly clear through the night, lows in the mid-60s. Winds will turn out of the southeast, but stay under 10 miles an hour. Sunny for Monday with highs.

0: Highs in the upper 80s, clear and upper 60s Monday night. Mostly sunny with a high near 90 Tuesday. Scattered storms possible Tuesday night. I'm meteorologist Matthew Harding.
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1: Mostly clear through the night, lows in the mid-60s. Winds will turn out of the southeast, but stay under 10 miles an hour. Sunny for Monday with highs in the upper 80s. Clear and upper 60s Monday night. Mostly sunny with a high near 90 Tuesday. Scattered storms possible Tuesday night. I'm meteorologist Matthew Harding.
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1: Mostly clear through the night, lows in the mid-60s. Winds will turn out of the southeast, but stay under 10 miles an hour. Sunny for Monday with highs in the upper 80s. Clear and upper 60s Monday night. Mostly sunny with a high near 90 Tuesday. Scattered storms possible Tuesday night. I'm meteorologist Matthew Harding.
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Look at your calendars. It's time for Christmas in July. That's right. 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
1: Mostly clear through the night, lows in the mid-60s. Winds will turn out of the southeast, but stay under 10 miles an hour. Sunny for Monday with highs in the upper 80s. Clear and upper 60s Monday night. Mostly sunny with a high near 90 Tuesday. Scattered storms possible Tuesday night. I'm meteorologist Matthew Harding.
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1: Mostly clear through the night, lows in the mid-60s. Winds will turn out of the southeast, but stay under 10 miles an hour. Sunny for Monday with highs in the upper 80s. Clear and upper 60s Monday night. Mostly sunny with a high near 90 Tuesday. Scattered storms possible Tuesday night. I'm meteorologist Matthew Harding.
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1: Mostly clear through the night, lows in the mid-60s. Winds will turn out of the southeast, but stay under 10 miles an hour. Sunny for Monday with highs in the upper 80s. Clear and upper 60s Monday night. Mostly sunny with a high near 90 Tuesday. Scattered storms possible Tuesday night. I'm meteorologist Matthew Harding.
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1: Mostly clear through the night, lows in the mid-60s. Winds will turn out of the southeast, but stay under 10 miles an hour. Sunny for Monday with highs in the upper 80s. Clear and upper 60s Monday night. Mostly sunny with a high near 90 Tuesday. Scattered storms possible Tuesday night. I'm meteorologist Matthew Harding.
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1: Mostly clear through the night, lows in the mid-60s. Winds will turn out of the southeast, but stay under 10 miles an hour. Sunny for Monday with highs in the upper 80s. Clear and upper 60s Monday night. Mostly sunny with a high near 90 Tuesday. Scattered storms possible Tuesday night. I'm meteorologist Matthew Harding.
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1: It's time for today's top tweets from around the Twitterverse. The best of the best of the best. Today's top tweets. Well, well, well. If it isn't the bridge I said I'd cross when it came to it. Top tweets. You are not the boss of me. I yell as I let the dog in for the 17th time. Today's top tweets. Just a friendly reminder that Sarah Connor was thrown into jail for trying to sabotage

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2: Mostly clear through the night, lows in the mid-60s. Winds will turn out of the southeast, but stay under 10 miles an hour. Sunny for Monday with highs in the upper 80s. Clear and upper 60s Monday night. Mostly sunny with a high near 90 Tuesday. Scattered storms possible Tuesday night. I'm meteorologist Matthew Harding.
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1: It's time for a science fun fact. On this day in 1958, the submarine, the Nautilus, completed its first voyage underneath the North Pole. It wasn't without incident. On December 23rd, it was dead center under the North Pole. Somebody put the telescope up, and let's just say that was the year Santa got his Christmas goose. Science.
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It's a Greg Lynn radio show. Good morning. A little bit after 6, I'll play Tracy Chapman. I'll play Manfred Mann. I'll play Aha next on 104.9 The Cat.

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0: 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Did you know 64% of women would give up manicures for 3 months in exchange for a more youthful face? Did you know shrimp is the food or drink item we share on Facebook the most? Did you know half of the people who will buy a minivan this year don't have any kids? Bet you didn't know that.
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2: Pretty warm over the next couple of days. High pressure's in place. A little windy today. We're sunny and upper 80s on the high. We're in the mid-60s and clear for the overnight hours, and then lots of sunshine coming up on Tuesday with some afternoon clouds moving in, upper 80s, and then showers are back Wednesday. I'm meteorologist Steve Hamilton.
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0: 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Hi, it's Greg. I'll play Steve Miller Band. I'll play Billy Idol. I've got Alanis Morissette coming up next. It's time for today's headlines. In 56 million U.S. households, you will find at least one dog. It's not your imagination. Food prices are up 33% from where they were 7 years ago. Biggest jump in prices in half a century. A Florida evangelist who says she loves preaching to captive audiences was kicked off of a flight after delivering a sermon before takeoff. You know, some people clap when the plane lands. These people clapped before it even took off. Today's headlines.
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Friday was National Avocado Day. 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

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We'll get news from MarysvillePost.com coming up next. All right, this story is wacky but true. A guy from West Virginia, James Powell, arrested for stealing $17,000 worth of Little Debbie snacks. It wasn't exactly an airtight scheme. He was a delivery driver for a snack company supplying grocery stores. Instead of actually making the deliveries, he would forge employees' signatures on the invoices and not actually drop them off. I think it's a good idea. The stores almost immediately realized they didn't have the inventory they were supposed to have. No shipments were scanned in. They figured out what was going on. Police say they tracked him down because people were seeing him selling.

0: Little Debbie snack cakes at flea markets. That is wacky, but true.
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2: News headlines. Evergy says an equipment failure knocked out electricity for about 90 minutes, cutting power to more than 380 customers in South Maryville, mainly near Highway V, the Mosaic Campus, and Maryville Middle School. Service was restored Saturday evening. Dozens more outages were reported region-wide. Northwest Missouri State University is widening NIL access, moving quickly with Adidas and Athletic Solutions. 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

80s, 90s, and more. 104.9 The Cat. It's a Greg Glenn radio show a little bit after 7. I'll play Prince. I'll play A Flock of Seagulls. I've Got No Doubt next on 104.9 The Cat.

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It's time to play Name That Tune. Now, this is just for fun. There's no prizes. You don't win anything. It's not a competition. It's a demonstration. It's an exhibition. Just play along at home. Okay? Play with yourself. Here's today's Name That Tune. Well, that's easy. Super easy. Can you name that tune? You know what that is, right? Name That Tune. I'll play it for you next on 104.9 The Cat.

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0: 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You can play The Cat on your Amazon Alexa. 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Just say, Alexa, play KBCT The Cat. Hey, check it out. Check it out. We like to call this Check It Out, stuff we found on the internet. Check it out. Remember when Netflix's business was mailing DVDs to your homes? The first DVD they sent out was Beetlejuice in 1998, and you could still get a DVD mailed up until 3 years ago, 2023. Hey, check it out. Dostoevsky wrote one of his most famous books, The Gambler, because he needed quick cash to pay off gambling debts. Check it out. There is an Aboriginal language in Australia where the word for dog is dog. And now it's just pure coincidence. They had no idea what a dog was called in English. That's just the word they randomly chose themselves. Huh. Check it out.
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2: Pretty warm over the next couple of days. High pressures in place. A little windy today. We're sunny and upper 80s on the high. We're in the mid-60s and clear for the overnight hours, and then lots of sunshine coming up on Tuesday with some afternoon clouds moving in, upper 80s, and then showers are back Wednesday. I'm meteorologist Steve Hamilton.
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0: 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It's a Greg Lynn radio show. I'll play Rick Springfield. I'll play New Order. I've got music from Toto coming up next. Put your phones away. It's time for the kids' joke of the day. Kids, it's a joke just for you. 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Pay attention. Remember this joke. Tell all your friends. They're going to love it. Here we go. Hey, kids, what do you call a retired miner? 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

104.9 The Cat, 80s, 90s, and more. It's Greg Lynn. Friday was Harry Potter's birthday. Probably got to take a little blue pill to make his wand work. Friday, Harry Potter's birthday. If you knew that, my guess is you did not celebrate by having sex.

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0: 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We'll get news from MarysvillePost.com coming up next. I don't know about you, but I could use some good news. Hundreds of volunteers in Boonville, Missouri formed a human chain last week to help move the last books from the town's old library to its new location 3.5 blocks away. They called it the Bookworm Relay. And all kinds of people from all over town joined in and helped with the move. The new library officially opens today. That's pretty cool. It's good news.
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2: News headlines. Evergy crews moved quickly after an equipment failure cut power in South Maryville for about 90 minutes. 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Service returned Saturday evening. Dozens of other outages were reported across Missouri and Kansas. Northwest Missouri State University is widening NIL options for Bearcat student-athletes, teaming with Adidas and Athletic Solutions. 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The contractor will draft design concepts, fabricate and install improvements under a city price agreement. Proposals are due at Maryville City Hall by 10 a.m. Wednesday, August 12th. 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

0: 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It's time for Hollywood Trash. The new Spider-Man movie scored the second highest opening weekend in history. It's already, like, really close to $1 billion. Paramount going to make a Clueless sequel TV series with Alicia Silverstone back in the lead role. Rod Stewart and his son trapped in an elevator at a store in London. They finally got help by posting on social media. Maybe next time they'll take the stairs. That's your Hollywood Trash.
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2: Pretty warm over the next couple of days. High pressure's in place. A little windy today. We're sunny and upper 80s on the high. We're in the mid-60s and clear for the overnight hours, and then lots of sunshine coming up on Tuesday with some afternoon clouds moving in, upper 80s, and then showers are back Wednesday. I'm meteorologist Steve Hamilton.
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0: 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Hi, it's Greg. I'll play Kenny Loggins. I'll play Lionel Richie. I've got music from the Stones coming up next. It's time for today's top tweets from around the Twitterverse. The best of the best of the best. Today's top tweets. Well, well, well. If it isn't the bridge I said I'd cross when it came to it. Top tweets. You are not the boss of me. I yell as I let the dog in for the 17th time.
1: How's that make you feel?
0: 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Just a friendly reminder that Sarah Connor was thrown into jail for trying to sabotage AI data centers.
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Mexico tourism took a hit because of a seaweed outbreak. Because if Americans want water that's green, covered in algae, they'll just go to the reflecting pools.

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0: 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We'll get news from MarysvillePost.com coming up next. It's time for a science fun fact. On this day in 1958, the submarine, the Nautilus, completed its first voyage underneath the North Pole. It wasn't without incident. On December 23rd, it was dead center under the North Pole. Somebody put the telescope up, and let's just say that was the year Santa got his Christmas goose. 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

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It's a great Glenn Radio Show. Thanks for listening at work a little bit after 9. I'll play the balloon song. I've got Madonna next on 104.9 The Cat.

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0: 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Hey, did you hear this? Hey, you guys! Did you hear this? A portrait of Donald Trump painted with horse manure sold for $1,800 on the first day it went on display at an art show. I wonder how much of that the horse gets.
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2: Pretty warm over the next couple of days. High pressure's in place. A little windy today. We're sunny and upper 80s on the high. We're in the mid-60s and clear for the overnight hours, and then lots of sunshine coming up on Tuesday with some afternoon clouds moving in, upper 80s, and then showers are back Wednesday. I'm meteorologist Steve Hamilton.
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0: 80s, 90s, and more. 104.9 The Cat. That's Greg. I'm going to play Wham. I'll play REO Speedwagon. Music from Pretty in Pink coming up next. Did you know 64% of women would give up manicures for 3 months in exchange for a more youthful face? Did you know shrimp is the food or drink item we share on Facebook the most? Did you know half of the people who will buy a minivan this year don't have any kids? Bet you didn't know that.
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0: 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Thank you for listening. I appreciate it. It does mean a lot to me. My main man, Manny, is coming up next. It's time for today's headlines. In 56 million U.S. households, you will find at least one dog. It's not your imagination. Food prices are up 33% from where they were 7 years ago. Biggest jump in prices in half a century. A Florida evangelist who says she loves preaching to captive audiences was kicked off of a flight after delivering a sermon before takeoff. You know, some people clap when the plane lands. These people clapped before it even took off. Today's headlines.
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It's Manny. Hope you had a great weekend. And hopefully this week flies right by so we can celebrate another weekend, right? More music still to come this

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0: 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Sweet dreams are made of this. That's the Eurythmics with Manny in the midday. Hopefully you can hear me okay. Did you get those ears cleaned out over the weekend? Do you ever do that? Do you think that's just a wives' tale that you have to get those ears cleaned? Well, most people don't need to remove their earwax because it protects the ear, helps prevent infection, and naturally works the way out. Yeah, it works its way out. So if you're cleaning your ears, stick to the outside and skip the Q-tips. I'm in trouble because I love me some Q-tips.
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2: A little rain coming up later on in the week, but for now we'll stay sunny. Afternoon high today will be in the upper 80s, a little bit breezy. Upper 60s overnight and clear skies, and then a few more clouds on Tuesday, but still some sunshine. Upper 80s, showers and thunderstorms Wednesday. I'm meteorologist Steve Hamilton.
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It's Tears for Fears. Everybody wants to rule the world.

0: with Manny and Spider-Man Brand New Day ruled the box office over the weekend, dominating. It beat out The Odyssey. You know, the movie that's been number one for the last couple of weeks. So far, The Odyssey has made $395.5 million. Do you know how much Spider-Man Brand New Day made in its first weekend? $355 million. How's that for domination?
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0: 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It's Billy Joel's The Longest Time with Manny. It seems like a long time since school was in session. If you're a parent, you know what I'm talking about. If you're a kid, you're thinking, no, let's keep it going. Anyway, it's pretty much back to school time. That means maybe, you know, going to the store, getting the school supplies, and, of course, more clothes, new clothes for the school year. Well, this new study looked into the U.S. cities that spend the most on clothing as a percentage of their income. And the place that spends the most on clothes is a place that is sometimes referred to as the Mistake by the Lake. I've been there before. I thought it was an okay town. Cleveland is the one that spends the most, and Gilbert, Arizona spends the least.
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Greg Lynn Mornings and the greatest hits of all time, all day long. 104.9 The Cat. Maybe it's just me, but it seemed like July flew right by. We're in the month of August, which is a great thing if you're a fan of the TV show Futurama, because it hits Hulu today. Season 4 of Ted Lasso premieres on Apple TV Plus on Wednesday, and Season 4 of Reacher will be on Prime.

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0: 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It's Berlin's Take My Breath Away, the love theme from the movie Top Gun. Speaking of movies, Spider-Man Brand New Day had the second biggest opening weekend in box office history this past weekend. It brought in $355 million here in the States. What about worldwide? $927 million. It's behind Avengers Endgame. Yeah, Avengers Endgame is the biggest ever. It brought in $357 million domestically and $1.2 billion globally in its first weekend.
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2: A little rain coming up later on in the week, but for now we'll stay sunny. Afternoon high today will be in the upper 80s, a little bit breezy. Upper 60s overnight and clear skies, and then a few more clouds on Tuesday, but still some sunshine. Upper 80s, showers and thunderstorms Wednesday. I'm meteorologist Steve Hamilton.
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It's When Doves Cry from Prince of the Revolution with Manny in the midday. Time definitely flies by. It was August 3rd, 1971 on this day, 55 years ago. Ringo Starr of the Beatles received a gold record for It Don't Come Easy, a song that he wrote himself. That exact same day in 1971, another member of the Beatles made an announcement. Paul McCartney announced the formation of his new

0: 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Remember them? 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

0: 104.9 The Cat, 80s, 90s, and more. That's a promise from When in Rome with Manny. It seems like every weekend I promise to spend less money than I did the weekend before that, but this summer it's kind of tricky and kind of expensive. They say that the average American spends $397 every weekend just on summer activities. That includes $61 on dining, $51 on gas and parking, also $59 to attend celebrations and gifts like weddings and birthdays. A lot of those happen during summertime. That reminds me, more money is going to be spent this weekend because it's our grandson's first birthday. I'm not having any problems with that, though.
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It was a huge opening weekend for that new Spider-Man movie. Some other movies to look out for this month. Super Troopers 3 and the

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It's Simple Minds and Don't You Forget About Me with Manny, and more music on the way for your lunch hour from Crowded House, The Go-Go's, and Drive from the Cars. That one is on the way next. You remember the movie Zombieland, the one when Woody Harrelson was obsessed with Twinkies? Well, this man from West Virginia was arrested after stealing $17,000 worth of Little Debbie snacks. It sounds like he was caught trying to offload his illicit Little Debbie at a flea market. Yep, he was trying to do the old bootleg Little Debbie thing. $17,000 worth.

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2: A little rain coming up later on in the week, but for now we'll stay sunny. Afternoon high today will be in the upper 80s, a little bit breezy. Upper 60s overnight and clear skies, and then a few more clouds on Tuesday, but still some sunshine. Upper 80s, showers and thunderstorms Wednesday. I'm meteorologist Steve Hamilton.
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0: 104.9 The Cat, 80s, 90s, and more. We got the beat. That's the Go-Go's with Manny on this Monday. It's probably safe to say that we all suffer from being a distracted driver every once in a while, right? Well, there's a fascinating new way police are tackling distracted driving. And, well, it's, you know, kind of distracting in its own way. Sort of, anyway. Police in New Jersey have been dressing up as shrubs to catch distracted drivers. They're covered with the fake shrubbery so they can look like a bush on the sidewalk, but they're standing up so they look more like a Sasquatch than a shrub. They use binoculars to catch the plates of people who are driving distracted, like messing with their phones. Then they radio ahead to another officer who's stationed up the street who pulls them over. So if you see a six-foot-tall shrub that looks like a Sasquatch, they might be tracking you down.
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The lunch hour rolls on with Manny and more music. Don't forget, coming up, we've got midweek fun on Wednesday when we go into the music library and play songs throughout the day you haven't heard in a while. We call it Wowza Wednesday. That's just a couple days away.

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0: Greglin Mornings and the greatest hits of all time, all day long. 104.9 The Cat. They were part of the early 80s British invasion, Spandau Ballet. That is true with Manny in the midday. We're going to invade our music library on Wednesday. Yep, midweek fun. We go into our music library, dig around, find songs that we haven't played in some time. And then what do? We play them and make you literally say, wow, I forgot all about that song. Or wow, it's been a few years since I've heard that one. Or wow, I remember that song. Yeah, we call it Wow's a Wednesday. Make sure you check it out this Wednesday.
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0: 80s, 90s, and more. 104.9 The Cat. It's Depeche Mode's Enjoy the Silence with Manny on this Monday. More music's on the way from Bananarama. Got Sublime on the way and someone who's on the road this summer with Pat Benatar opening up for him. Brian Adams up next with the song Heaven. Well, a good thing is no one has died from eating the diarrhea lettuce as far as we know. But the cyclospora outbreak is still making the rounds and people are looking to be compensated for those exploding bowels. It's really kind of gross to describe, but that's pretty much what's happening, right? Well, this proposed class action lawsuit is seeking damages of at least $200 for customers who purchase Taco Bell items containing bad lettuce. That's something that's in the works right now. Got to admit that we went somewhere, you know, I'm not going to name names, but somewhere that's on that list and over the weekend, and so far everything's okay.
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2: A little rain coming up later on in the week, but for now we'll stay sunny. Afternoon high today will be in the upper 80s, a little bit breezy, upper 60s overnight and clear skies, and then a few more clouds on Tuesday, but still some sunshine, upper 80s, showers and thunderstorms Wednesday. I'm meteorologist Steve Hamilton.
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0: Greg Lynn Mornings and the greatest hits of all time, all day long. 104.9 The Cat. It's Sublime Santeria with Manny. They just did something, in fact, something they haven't done in about 30 years. Sublime released their fourth studio album, Until the Sun Explodes, just a few weeks ago. Their first full-length album in 30 years and the first to feature Jacob Knoll on vocals and guitars. Sublime originally formed back in the 90s. Brad Knoll was the lead singer back then. He died of a heroin overdose in 1996 is when the band really started to make it big after the passing of Brad Knoll. Well, they've done some things over the years. They had a guy named Rome that toured with them and did some music with them, but they've got a lead singer now with a very familiar name and a very familiar sound. That would be Jacob Knoll, his son. So if you're a fan of Sublime, definitely worth checking out.
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It's Manning. If you're watching TV tonight, there's Dancing with the Stars. The Next Pro, it's on ABC at 7 o'clock. American Ninja Warriors on NBC at 8. And Judy Justice returns for the summer on Amazon. Also, you can check out that 14th season premiere of Futurama. That is on Hulu tonight.

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80s, 90s, and more. 104.9 The Cat. He's a working class dog, Rick Springfield and Jesse's Girl with Manny. More music's on the way from Def Leppard, also Stevie Nicks, and Electric Avenue from Eddie Grant. That one will get things started next. Well, someone online started talking about advice that we get from our older generation. Some refer to them as boomers. Well, here's some terrible advice from boomers. Just stop going to the movies and you'll be able to buy a house. Walk into a business.

0: and the manager your resume, and you're going to get hired and find someone you can tolerate, start a family, and you'll eventually fall in love. That's some interesting advice.
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2: 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The Chiefs defense struggled last season, ranking near the bottom of the league in sacks and takeaways, ranking in the top 10 in total yards allowed. Defensive end George Karloftis says the mindset of the defense as a whole this season is they can take it where they want, but everything starts up front.
3: Stopping the run, helping the guys at the back, so really starting with us and really putting the focus on handling everything we need to make it easier on the linebackers, easier on the DBs, so we can have the best season possible. You know, we want to get back to the promised land. We want to get back to getting all those sacks. We want to stop the run as well as we can. And we're motivated as ever.
2: Lone player not in pads today was Mansoor Delane, as he continues to wear the yellow non-contact jersey. Still practices, working back from a shoulder injury. Chiefs practice again tomorrow at 9:15 a.m. That's been a Chiefs Training Camp Report, brought to you by Altec Industries and Weaver Overhead Door.
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104.9 The Cat, 80s, 90s, and more. What's up, Middle America? I am back. You're now cruising with Cato, so buckle up and hold on tight. I've been gone for a week. What's been going on? A whole lot of music. And we've got a lot of that today. Here's Eddie Money.

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You know you can get your news, weather, and sports, and check the mugshots and obits, and listen live at the new MaryvillePost.com. 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

0: 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It's the proverbial question. What is love? That's Foreigner and you're cruising with Kettle. Hold on tight. Flock of Seagulls, Brian Adams and Madonna coming up.
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2: Sunny, breezy, and warm weather coming our way for the rest of today. Highs are ranging from the mid to upper 80s. Sliding down to the upper 60s for tonight to the mid to upper 80s returning tomorrow with increasing clouds. Tuesday evening into Tuesday night, we have a system bringing in rounds of showers with thunderstorms.

0: 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I'm meteorologist Jennifer Naramore.
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0: Greg Glenn Mornings and the greatest hits of all time. 104.9 The Cat. Look, man, I spent some time out at the lake over the week I was gone. Did some fishing, did some swimming, did some hanging out, and celebrated a birthday. And the worst part about it was all the balloons they filled our tent up with. There wasn't 99, but it might have been close. Nina coming up right after this.
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0: 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You can check out anytime you like, but you can never leave. But at least they have pink champagne on ice. That was the Eagles, and you're cruising with Cadel. 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
2: 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For the first time this Chiefs Training Camp, the pads came on as players hit the field at Missouri Western State University. The Chiefs defense struggled last season, ranking near the bottom of the league in sacks and takeaways, ranking in the top 10 in total yards allowed. Defensive end George Karlaftis says the mindset of the defense as a whole this season is they can take it where they want, but everything starts up front.
3: Stopping the run, helping the guys at the back, so really starting with us and really putting the focus on handling everything we need to make it easier on the linebackers, easier on the DBs, so we can have the best season possible. You know, we want to get back to the promised land. We want to get back to getting all those sacks. We want to stop the run as well as we can, and we're motivated as ever.
2: Lone player not in pads today was Mansoor Delane, as he continues to wear the yellow non-contact jersey. Still practices, working back from a shoulder injury. Chiefs practice again tomorrow at 9:15 a.m. That's been a Chiefs Training Camp Report, brought to you by Altec Industries and Weaver Overhead Door.

0: Imagine you're reading Pride and Prejudice, except you're not reading it. Harris Dickinson and Marissa Abella are reading it to you on Audible. Her barbs sting you. His coldness sends a shiver up your spine. Your heart aches. Your ears burn. You yearn for Elizabeth and Mr. Darcy to profess their undying love for one another. You can't bear it any longer. Well, maybe a chapter longer. Performance is so good, you'll give love a second chance. Audible. Stories that speak to you.
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What's up, Middle America? 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

0: Greg Glenn Mornings and the greatest hits of all time. 104.9 The Cat. Naked Eyes, always something there to remind me, and you are cruising with Cattle. Hold on tight, we're about to become a maniac with Michael Cimbello right after this.
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2: Sunny, breezy, and warm weather coming our way for the rest of today. Highs are ranging from the mid to upper 80s. Sliding down to the upper 60s for tonight, to the mid to upper 80s returning tomorrow with increasing clouds. Tuesday evening into Tuesday night, we have a system bringing in rounds of showers with thunderstorms. Occasional storms on Wednesday. I'm meteorologist Jennifer Naramore.
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0: 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He's Wanted Dead or Alive, that's Bon Jovi, and now I want me some crab legs. I don't know what it is, but I just feel an inkling to have some. 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

0: 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Oh, come on. You know you were trying to keep up with it. That was the Bare Naked Ladies 1 week, and I lose it every single time. Even though you know the words, I just can't keep up. Don't go anywhere. We'll try to keep up with a long set of hits. Kicking it off with Whitney Houston.
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2: 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An emerging face during Kansas City Chiefs Training Camp continues each day to be defensive end Felix Onyedike Uzomah. Back healthy after missing last season, Onyedike Uzomah has been getting reps with the first team, as well as more opportunity with an injury happening to defensive end Ashton Gelati. Defensive end George Karloftis says he worked with Felix some this offseason, as the former first-round pick really wants this opportunity.
3: He's viewing it like this is his chance, this is his moment. You know, he's got a lot to prove, and he knows it. He's doing everything he can to improve every single day and show, you know, not just Kansas City, but the whole league, what he's got and what he's made of.
2: Gelati left Friday's practice with a hamstring injury and has been working through that. Rookie Armason Thomas also competing for the spot this training camp. He's practiced today for just under 2 hours. Practice tomorrow will be at 9:15 a.m. As mentioned, Chiefs Training Camp Report brought to you by Victory Chevrolet and Mosaic Life Care.
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Greg Lynn Mornings and the greatest hits of all time. 104.9 The Cat. What's up, Middle America? You are cruising with Cadel, and we've got a timeless classic from Cyndi Lauper.

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2: Sunny, breezy, and warm weather coming our way for the rest of today. Highs are ranging from the mid to upper 80s. Sliding down to the upper 60s for tonight, to the mid to upper 80s returning tomorrow with increasing clouds. Tuesday evening into Tuesday night, we have a system bringing in rounds of showers with thunderstorms. Occasional storms on Wednesday. I'm meteorologist Jennifer Naramore.
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0: 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That's right, we're not going to take it. 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

0: Greg Glenn Mornings and the greatest hits of all time. 104.9 The Cat. Straight out of Dirty Dancing, that's Eric Carmen with Hungry Eyes. And we've got to take a quick break. We'll be back, though. Got a long set of hits. Kicking it off with Toto.
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2: I'm Matt Pike with the Chiefs Training Camp Report, brought to you by Victory Chevrolet, Summit Truck Bodies, and Alltech Industries. The hope for the Kansas City Chiefs is to establish a better run game this season than last. After ranking near the bottom of the league last year, the Chiefs revamped their running back room, brought in a new offensive coordinator, also a new running backs coach, and former NFL running back DeMarco Murray. Guard Trey Smith says the offensive line hopes to help establish the run game every year, but likes what he's seen from all the running backs.
3: Coach Murray's doing a great job. Keep coaching him up and teaching him as well. But it's exciting, man, as O lineman, you know, having that aspiration to run the ball. And like I said, it's a field thing. It takes time to develop. The chemistry not only with us as a front five, but also with the running back as well, fitting the scheme, the gaps, the timing. But overall, man, we have plenty of days in camp to get it right, so really excited about it.
2: The Chiefs have also worked on more under-center plays this season, which could also help strengthen the run game as well. Kansas City practices again tomorrow, 9:15 a.m. That's been a Chiefs Training Camp Report brought to you by Anderson Outdoor, Weaver Overhead Door, and Ken Smith Auto Body.
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It's the drive home, and you are cruising it with Cadle. Check it out, man. It is true. There are some dumb people out there. New episode of Numbskulls in the News coming up in 10.

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0: 104.9 The Cat, 80s, 90s, and more. He's a little paranoid. That's Rockwell, and you're cruising with Cadel. It's time for Numbskulls in the News. Today's numbskull does not come to us from Florida.
1: You're killing me, Smoke.
0: I know, it's hard to believe. Coming from West Virginia, this guy got busted because he stole $17,000 worth of Little Debbie snacks.
2: One of their delivery drivers was fraudulently issuing invoices to three different stores without delivering product. We heard he was around some local flea markets in the area. They knew right off the bat that something wasn't adding up because when they got billed for the invoice, they don't pay it out without scanning the product first. So they didn't have the product to scan, so they disputed the invoices with Key Foods.
3: Where's my money?
0: That's exactly what the companies were saying, and the guy was out hawking the snacks at a flea market. I mean, I do love a Little Debbie brownie, and I probably would have just held on to it.
4: Shut it down.
0: You're right. Don't steal. There's your numbskulls in the news.
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6: Sunny, breezy, and warm weather coming our way for the rest of today. Highs are ranging from the mid to upper 80s, sliding down to the upper 60s for tonight, to the mid to upper 80s returning tomorrow with increasing clouds. Tuesday evening into Tuesday night, we have a system bringing in rounds of showers with thunderstorms. Occasional storms on Wednesday. I'm meteorologist Jennifer Naramore.
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0: 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Yes, Stevie Nicks is often in my dreams. That was Fleetwood Mac, and we are cruising. Glad to be hanging out with you, man. Check it out. I got a long set of hits on the way, kicking it off with some rock set. 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
2: 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The Chiefs defense struggled last season, ranking near the bottom of the league in sacks and takeaways, ranking in the top 10 in total yards allowed. Defensive end George Karlaftis says the mindset of the defense as a whole this season is they can take it where they want, but everything starts up front.
3: Stopping the run, helping the guys at the back, so really starting with us and really putting the focus on handling everything we need to make it easier on the linebackers, easier on the DBs, so we can have the best season possible. You know, we want to get back to the promised land. 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We want to stop the run as well as we can. And we're motivated as ever.
2: 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Still practices, working back from a shoulder injury. Chiefs practice again tomorrow at 9:15 a.m. That's been a Chiefs Training Camp Report brought to you by Altec Industries and Weaver Overhead Door.
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0: 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Look, if you could figure out a way to keep me forever young, I am in. That was Alphaville, and you're cruising with Kettle. Hold on tight. 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
2: Sunny, breezy, and warm weather coming our way for the rest of today. Highs are ranging from the mid to upper 80s. Sliding down to the upper 60s for tonight, to the mid to upper 80s returning tomorrow with increasing clouds. Tuesday evening into Tuesday night, we have a system bringing in rounds of showers with thunderstorms. Occasional storms on Wednesday. I'm meteorologist Jennifer Naramore.
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0: 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That's right, let's dance, unless, of course, you're driving, and then you should probably just bob your head up and down and enjoy the music. 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

0: 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You know, I think we all had somebody we wanted to see one day. That was Jay Giles Band and You're Cruising with Cadle. Hold on tight. We've got a long set of hits coming up, kicking off with Don Henley, but I'm getting out of here, man. Appreciate you cruising with me today. Look out for yourself, your family, and your friends. It is all you've got in this world.
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4: 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An emerging face during Kansas City Chiefs Training Camp continues each day to be defensive end of Felix Onyedike Uzomah. Back healthy after missing last season, Onyedike Uzomah has been getting reps with the first team, as well as more opportunity with an injury happening to defensive end Ashton Gelati. Defensive end George Karloftis says he worked with Felix some this offseason as the former first-round pick really wants this opportunity.
5: He's viewing it like this is his chance, this is his moment. You know, he's got a lot to prove and he knows it. He's doing everything he can to improve every single day and show, you know, not just Kansas City, but the whole league, what he's got and what he's made of.
4: Gelati left Friday's practice with a hamstring injury and has been working through that. Rookie Armason Thomas also competing for the spot this training camp. He's practiced today for just under 2 hours. Practice tomorrow will be at 9:15 a.m. As mentioned, Chiefs Training Camp Report brought to you by Victory Chevrolet and Mosaic Life Care.
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